87 Hits, a número 1 de Patos de Minas. On the blind side, down the back ways, the roots of sadness grow. When you can't get what you need.

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2: Go ahead.
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2: Go ahead.
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2: Go ahead.
1: Moving, doing it, you know.
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1: Can I count it off?
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Now I had a thought about wreaking havoc on an opposition. Kinda shocking, they want a static with precision. I'm automatic, quarterback, I ain't talking second packet. 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

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But I don't know about that.

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Get the party. 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Get the party. Get the party going on the dance floor. Get the party. 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
1: Oh, thanks. 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
0: Yeah, I am.
1: Really?
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0: 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Thanks.
1: Wait, please? I love you.
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